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Listen to the mariachi play at midnight. Are you with me? 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

0: 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Are you with me? 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
2: 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Like my favorite song going round and round my head. 5 days on the

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2: Let's get the party started. See you at the bar, you was hardly talking. That's when I knew that your heart was scarring. Friends to lovers need a part to star in. Like, wait, babe,

0: 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BPM, satovi i nakit.
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2: 11.44.
1: TDI, samo hitovi. Even though we both know we're liars and we start each other's fires.

0: Само хитови, само хитови, само хитови.
1: Let's get the party started. See you at the bar, you was hardly talking. That's when I knew that your heart was scarring. 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Like, wait, babe, let me

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